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0: 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How well do you know 90s country lyrics? If this is what you know, you're going to want to be here for this show. 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
1: 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Boston is a song I wrote when I was waiting on a guy who was picking me up. I couldn't stop thinking about him, and this is what I was feeling while I was waiting for him. Here's my song, Boston. On a train.

0: guys, it's I Heart Country on The Verge artist Stella Lefty. 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
1: 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See if you can guess it. I'll tell you what.

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How well do you know 90s country lyrics? This is what you know. You're going to want to be here for the show. 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

0: But according to a new study done by Delta Dental in honor of National Tooth Fairy Day yesterday, the going rate these days from the Tooth Fairy for a tooth, $5.86. Wow, it's up from $5.01 a year ago, by the way. So what did you used to get? What are the kids in your life getting right now? More of your answers coming up.
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On the countryside, you got Kenny Chesney performing, Lainey Wilson performing, so many others from all different genres. 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

tomorrow morning at 7:30. How well do you know 90s country lyrics? If this is what you know, you're going to want to be here for this show. 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
3: 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Here's my song, Boston. On a

0: guys, it's I Heart Country on The Verge artist Stella Lefty. And that was my song, Boston.
1: And here we go into the final hour of the weekend. Let me make sure I'm playing your song. Tell me what you want on. If you're on Instagram, you can say hi there, request your song. I'm at Casper Radio. 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Love to hear from you tonight.

can't believe how fast this month has flown by. August is a long month. 31 days, no holidays in it, but here we are, the second to last weekend of August. It's about to be September and Labor Day weekend before you know it. It's crazy. So hopefully you're making the most of it and having yourself a great weekend. Thanks for making us a part of it. Love that you got us on tonight. Another

tomorrow morning at 7:30. How well do you know 90s country lyrics? This is what you know. You're going to want to be here for this show. We'll see you tomorrow morning on the Bobby Bones Show.

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1: Hello, Casper. This is Angela. I'm glad to hear you on my way from Playa del Carmen to Cancun. This is in Mexico, so have a wonderful night. Regards. Saludos, amigo. Bye.
0: Angela, thank you for checking in. Loved you got us on. Have yourself a great night down there in Cancun. I'm jealous.

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Appreciate you listening and being part of the show. 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
1: What happens after midnight? 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
1: I got a topic I want to discuss next hour. I want to hear from you on this. What do kids need these days? What do kids need these days? Think about it. It could go any direction with your answer. Call me. 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
1: Van Hudson's in the studio. She's got stories about her favorite starts in Nashville with some Nashville news. What's going on in Music City?
2: Well, you know, there's so much controversy about this one thing Zach Bryan does at his concert every night. And I'm curious what you think about it, Granger. We'll talk about it coming up in your Nashville news next.

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All right, we're going to talk about this in two songs, but I want you to call me. What do kids need these days? 866-607-8383.

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Continuing this conversation, what do kids need these days? What do kids need? How do you see this going down? 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

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A school director in Arkansas is in big trouble after being accused of running a kid fight club. Yeah, seriously. It turns out rule number one doesn't apply when someone's recording it on video. Earl Bibbles Jr. is going to share this dumb criminal story with us next.

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moving on. iHeart Country on iHeart Radio. Okay, did you know that 70% of the world's population watched this one sporting event on this day? Hang on, I'll remind you what that was in history, plus some other things coming up in two songs.

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1: Hey, Grangers, it's Hannah. 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So keep it up.
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We're going to talk about this in two songs. 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
1: Good morning, there, Granger. Got 18 under me, keeping this country moving. Keep doing what you're doing. I'll keep doing what I'm doing. It's good to hear you. 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
1: Ann Hudson's in the studio. She's got stories about her favorite stars in Nashville with some Nashville news. What's going on in Music City?
2: Well, you know, there's so much controversy about this one thing Zach Bryan does at his concert every night. And I'm curious what you think about it, Granger. We'll talk about it coming up in your Nashville news next.

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Okay, did you know that 70% of the world's population watched this one sporting event on this day? Hang on. I'll remind you what that was in history, plus some other things coming up in two songs.

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Hey, Granger here on After Midnight. The third shift is rolling here as we kick off the week. Wherever you are, whatever you're doing, just know that we're here and glad to be keeping you company. 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
1: Hey, Granger, this is Jesse calling from Williamsport, Pennsylvania. Just wanted to call and let you know that I listen to you every morning while I'm making breakfast and getting ready for the day.
0: 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I appreciate the kind words.

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1: We have Ann Hudson in the studio bringing us some Nashville news from out there in Music City. What you got, Ann?
2: Yeah. So Russell Dickerson, he took a major fall in the middle of a concert, but what he did next proved he's just like a total pro. The video and the story coming up in your Nashville news next.

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1: We know the night shift isn't easy. That's why we're bringing the music and the meaning. 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
3: And he goes, oh, I can't believe you're here with me. You're dating the firefighter. Yeah, it's hard for me because everybody wants my autographs and pictures. And obviously, I think

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0: Heart Country. It was another solid weekend at the box office for The Odyssey, now becoming the highest grossing R-rated movie of all time. Starring Matt Damon, it's made over $1.3 billion worldwide. That tops Deadpool and Wolverine by about $20 million. Those films, along with The Joker, by the way, the only R-rated movies ever to top the $1 million. And here I am waiting still to be able to stream it. I'm going to get to Zach Top in less than 10 minutes. A throwback from Tim McGraw as well is on the way on today's At Work show.
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your home for the Bobby Bones Show in the morning. I am now putting together today's Talkback Lunch Break. 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
1: Hey guys, it's I Heart Country on The Verge artist Stella Lefty. Boston is a song I wrote when I was waiting on a guy who was picking me up. I couldn't stop thinking about him, and this is what I was feeling while I was waiting for him. Here's my song, Boston. On a

0: guys, it's I Heart Country on The Verge artist Stella Lefty. 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

0: This is iHeart Country. What an interesting kickoff this past weekend to the Robot Olympics in Beijing, China. This actually is at venues where they hosted the Olympics back in 2008. They kicked this off on Saturday. It's going to run through this Wednesday. 5-day event that features 2056 humanoid machines and over 1,600 teams from 16 countries taking place in the events from the long jump, weightlifting, tug of war, all robots. And they say this really isn't an exhibition stunt. The organizers say the competition is deliberate because they want to push to move humanoid robots from sideshow gadgets to machines that can perform in real-world environments. Kind of the scary future going on there in Beijing. I'll get you right back to the country in less than 10 minutes. Riley Green is on the way with Think As You Drunk I Am.
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0: 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If you just joined,
1: 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The good news is I am going to repeat it again in just a few minutes. By the way, it's Parker McCollum on the At Work Show. 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
1: 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Every single weekday at this time, I give you a question so difficult, so vague, that you usually can't Google the answer. 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You can leave your guess in the comments there. Billy Greenwood on Facebook. 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What do you think that is? 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

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I get you, Ella Langley, teaming up with Morgan Wallen. 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

0: Your home for the Bobby Bones Show in the morning, iHeart Country. Need to get you the answer to today's Google Buster question on the At Work Show. Now, keep in mind, I do post the question, and then eventually, usually later in the afternoon, once everyone's had a chance to guess the answer to the question on my Facebook page. That's Billy Greenwald on Facebook. About 39 million Americans share this lifestyle trait. No one got it. Living alone. Believe it or not, 39 million Americans live alone. When you think about a country of, I don't know, 350 million people, that's not a ton. Compared to Sweden, they have the most solo flyers. More than 47% of those who live in Sweden reside by themselves. I wonder why. That's the answer to your Google Buster question. You get Brett Young next, in case you didn't know, on the At Work Show.
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I love you hanging out all work day long again today. I am the at-work specialist, Billy Greenwood. He's John Morgan with his latest Kid Myself.

It's iHeartCountry. How would you feel about flying in an electric plane? Got to talk about that after Luke Bryan, Country, and She Knows It on today's At Work Show.

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0: This is iHeart Country. Let me begin by saying I've never ridden in an electric car. So the thought of an electric plane kind of freaks me out a little bit. They've actually done this now. The largest battery electric plane ever built successfully flew on a surprisingly tiny electric bill. So the plane is the X-1. Took off from an airport in upstate New York and flew for about 27 minutes entirely battery powered. Hit an altitude of 1,100 feet. And what's craziest, the flight consumed less than $5 worth of electricity. Heart Aerospace, it's a Swedish startup company. They're the ones behind this X-1. And they're hoping this paves the way for its commercial ES-30 model, which is a 30-seat hybrid electric plane that they hope will be able to fly regional hopper routes by 2031. How do you feel about that? Electric flights? I'm not sure. It's apparently the future. In our future, you get Eric Church teaming up with Hardy, Tim McGraw, and Morgan Wallen. MacArthur is on the way next.
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1: 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First little baby boy for him and his wife. 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

0: Your home for the Bobby Bones Show in the morning. I Heart Country. It's Brooke Taylor. 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

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It's Brooke Taylor Shaboozy right there, up for an MTV Video Music Award. So is Luke Combs, nominated for Best Country for his song Back in the Saddle. Be able to watch that show. It happens September 27th. Kinda like

tomorrow morning, 6:30, I'll talk to comedian Leanne Morgan, the way she went viral on accident, getting to meet her comedy hero, and how she played Lainey Wilson in Celebrity Family Feud.

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0: 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It's iHeart Country. It's Brooke Taylor. Okay, listen, if you missed your chance at that $1,000 and trip for two to be at our iHeart Radio Music Festival in Vegas, give you another chance to win. I'll repeat this hour's keyword for you up next.
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It's Brooke Taylor, man. Kane Brown, did you see his public apology to Chris Young? Chris Young opened a Famous Friends bar and grill in Nashville, and Kane Brown says he missed that grand opening, and he's really sorry.

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1: 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It's for Taylor. If you are a Dancing with the Stars fan, have you heard about these celebrities that are being rumored to be on the show? I'll give you more details. We'll talk about it here on the show coming up next. 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
0: So more celebs expected to be on Dancing with the Stars. And these are all ideas that are being floated around right now. More rumors about who the cast is going to be. So already confirmed, Sierra Miller, Maura Higgins, Jackson Olsen, and Guillermo Rodriguez. The Bachelorette alum Tyler Cameron and Step Up star Jenna Dewan have been rumored to be on board, along with three other names, Whitney Leavitt, Connor Leavitt, I think that's how you pronounce it, Leavitt, and Love Thy Nader star Sarah Jane Nader. Also, Save the Last Dance star Julia Stiles. So ABC isn't commenting on this quite yet. The full cast reveal will be September 2nd on Good Morning America, but everybody's got these rumors floating around, and we're pretty pumped about it.
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1: 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On a

0: guys, it's I Heart Country on The Verge artist Stella Lefty. 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

tomorrow morning, 6:30. I'll talk to comedian Leanne Morgan, the way she went viral on accident, getting to meet her comedy hero, and how she played Lainey Wilson in Celebrity Family Feud.

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1: And it's Wayne D. Looking forward to hanging with our special guest, Kane Brown. He joins us in just a couple of minutes. In the meantime, let's dive into the biggest stories out of Nashville. Tay's got the iHeart Country Roundup. 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